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House is a sanctuary. House is a release. 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

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Can you feel it? 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Right now, I'm ecstatic. 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